0: Can you just hang on a second? Just one second. Hey, please, just one second.
1: Come on, that's not what I meant.
0: Wait, hang on, wait a second, wait.

stop growing, or is it me? I called Phil a couple times, he's probably sick of me. He said go easy on yourself, but what does that even mean? Sounds like good advice, but